feel this way. Get on, get on over here and love me. You know exactly what I want you to say. Don't be cruel to a heartless.

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1: 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They look like normal Hawaiians.
2: Well, you didn't mention what much. Oh,
1: you think you're normal?
2: Yes, quite normal.
1: Okay, here comes one.
3: Say.
4: Well, it's not for me to deter, really, is it? I mean, it's for a psychiatrist to deter these things, isn't it?
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8: Smart. Short back side.
3: They're just typically normal.
9: It's just
3: not
9: friendly. Yeah, it is unusual. Well, it's like a rabbit. He's got a head on him like a rabbit.

Marty Robbins down in El Paso a little while back. And now Miss Patty Page, or one of them, is a wearing black. And Kathy's clown has Don and Phil where they feel like they could die. If we keep on losing our singers like that, I'll be the only one you can buy.

This is called Yes, I Have to Jump. This is called Yes, I See You've Got Your Brand New Leopard Skin Pillbox Hat.

We'd like to do another one from Wheels of Fire, one that Jack wrote, called Deserted Cities of the Heart.

Lord, I wanna know, I want. When it all strike on in, it's cold, I do. People in our show ain't got no cold.

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When the strike is over.

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Well, what you don't know doesn't hurt you.

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If I could be for only an hour, if I could be for an hour every day, if I could be for just one little hour, a cute, cute in a stupid ass way. And if I joined the social world, became procurer of young girls, then I would have my own.

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It'll be pretty mountainous down into Montana, especially during winter. 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It's usually the best time. You've got new buildings. You're the entire trip through Western Montana. It'll be pretty mountainous down into

got in it, and he drew up the covers. Purple crayon dropped on the floor, and Harold dropped off to sleep.